And I touched your face, narcotic mind from lace, Mary Jane. And I called your name like an addicted to cocaine.

do what they told ya. Now you do what they told ya. Now you do what they told ya. Now you do what they told ya.

what they told you. And now you do what they told you. And now you do what they told you. And now you do what they told you.